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0: do you remember back in the day how swimming in summer was a given? We all managed to find a pool, a pond, a beach, a lake, and just jump in. Kind of amazing how it feels to jump in some cool, cold water. Do not take that for granted, my friend. We've got a creek that runs through my husband's ranch. And in the summer, that's where I am. I got my butt parked in the creek. The kids go swimming, they go fishing, they go crawdad catching, and I just sit there and thank God for the water, the cool water that runs through the creek. I hope you are feeling cool and refreshed tonight. 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
11: You've called the Delilah Show. Who is this?
12: This is Tyrone, Delilah. How are you doing?
11: Tyrone, I'm wonderful. What can I do for you?
12: Oh, I just call to let people know that, you know, I have the best woman in the world. I'm a postal worker, and I work at night. She works in the day, so we kind of cross each other in the middle of the night sometimes. But I just want people to know that she's the best woman I've ever had in my life, and I just love her dearly.
11: And this is your fiance, your wife? What is she?
12: It's my fiance, Wilma.
11: And when will she be leaving the fiancé category and moving into the wife category?
12: Very soon.
11: Very soon.
12: Very soon, yes.
11: So what makes her different, Tyrone, from all the other women in the world?
12: It's her flexibility, Delilah. I mean, I've never been with a woman who has the ability just to adapt to change when something comes up. That is no problem. If we got to do something a little differently, it's fine. It's never a problem. You know, I'm like that, and it was just great to have somebody that the same way. You know, that changed.

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1: Nothing has ever tested me and my fiance's relationship like the day she tried to teach me to ski. 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I'm falling left and right. She's like, you have to put your ski this way. 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What else do you want me to do?
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0: Love seems to be in the air this summer. So many folks calling me, falling in love. People have called the last few weeks who are reuniting and rekindling old love relationships. I hear so many stories every night, wonderful stories of people meeting and rekindling a relationship with someone from the past. 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

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If you're getting ready to call it a day, have a wonderful night's rest and do me a favor. Take some time out of your busy Friday schedule tomorrow to slow down and love someone. Good night. 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
10: I don't live with regrets. I've made a lot of bad choices, but through it all, I have seen God's love and God's grace, and my life is so good that to beat myself up over bad choices doesn't make much sense. This letter comes from a listener who can't seem to forgive herself. She says, "My story happened 26 years ago. I met a man I had worked with. I was 18. He was 21. We fell in love. I love Dan to this day, but I was the one who messed up so horribly. He once told me a story about his mother just growing tired of his father, and she left. She just left. Eventually, his father remarried a younger woman and had a child together. Unfortunately, his mother realized her mistake too late, but she had lost her love forever. I remember that story all these years later, because I have followed in her footsteps. I so wish I could roll back time. I found Dan on the internet. I wrote to him, but he's not written back, and that breaks my heart. I do hope he's found happiness in his life, and someday, hopefully, I will find mine. Could you please find a song for this story? Thanks for listening, and take care. Kathleen, stop looking back. God has a wonderful plan for your future. You can't live in the past. Look forward and wait to see what is going to unfold in your future. I promise you, if you'll just have a little faith,

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1: They just play all the greatest hits. 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

0: Good music, good mood. Sunny 95. It is Randy and Rice in the morning. 5:55 here on a Friday. The weekend is in sight. Let's go. Randy Razor, what's going on?
1: We're talking about what's going on around the city. Also, you can kayak for free Saturday and Sunday.
0: Ooh, okay.
1: I'll tell you how to do that. And what's new in theaters and on TV.
0: All of that coming up in your rundown, which is on the way next. It is Sunny 95, Randy and Rice in the morning. Let's get it, Randy.
1: Ooh,
0: let's have a show today.
1: Friday.
0: Oh, Ohio State Fair tickets.
1: Yes.
0: We are going to have those twice coming up. 7:30, 8:15. Do not go anywhere. It's R&R.

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3: They even give you your own life jacket to use.
4: Perfect.
3: Yeah. And then it goes from 10 a.m. to 2 p.m., but people love it, so get in line.
4: Yeah, no, that sounds super fun.
3: You sign a waiver and you're good to go.
4: Right. Awesome.
3: Also, the restaurant, you never got to go to it. It's the Scioto Fountain Restaurant. It used to be Milestone 222.
4: Oh, yeah, yeah, yeah. Yep.
3: And all the kids would play outside while the parents got to have some vino.
4: Yeah.
3: Well, the new restaurant opens this weekend, Amara.
4: Oh, cool.
3: And it's the first time the building's been open since 2024. 65-seat outdoor patio and includes Dora area.
4: Gotta love it. You can let the kids play, have yourself a little bit of adult fun. Do your thing.
3: So we'll have people eating there. We'll have people kayaking for free downtown.
4: It's going to be a busy weekend.
3: It is. NASA is looking for volunteers to live in a simulated habitat for a year.
4: How about no?
3: It's going to mimic the moon and Mars. They're looking for 4 volunteers who are willing to spend a year
4: In
3: this habitat.
4: So basically you become a lab animal.
3: You're going to have no like space missions. It's some people's dreams probably.
4: I mean, if it was actually real... Yeah, I mean,
3: it's going to mimic conditions that astronauts are expected to experience on these missions because, you know, maybe we can have a community or a colony on the moon or Mars one day.
4: Well, that's what Elon promised like 6 years ago. He's like, we're going to be living on Mars by 2030. Don't look like it's going to happen.
3: I don't know. This mission's going on.
4: Hey, we're trying it out.
3: If you don't make Big Brother, you might make this.
4: Thanks.
3: I'm serious.
4: Thanks.
3: Wimbledon on all weekend. It's all the championship matches.
4: I was actually watching it yesterday.
3: It's pretty good.
4: Yeah. I'm not a tennis guy either.
3: You might be.
4: It kept my attention, which is tough to do.
3: I wasn't a tennis girl until 40 years old.
4: Hey.
3: So you have time.
4: Never too late.
3: You have time. Mm-hmm. The World Cup quarterfinals conclude this weekend. Spain versus Belgium today at 3 o'clock. We know what Deej is doing.
4: Oh, yeah.
3: And then new in theaters, Moana, the live action version.
4: Oh, cool.
3: Yeah, with, you know, The Rock.
4: Yes. Oh, that makes sense. I told you, one of my old friends is the manager for The Rock.
3: Oh, yeah.
4: Well, he's like his day-to-day guy. And he's been, his Instagram story, he was like in Taiwan, and then they were in the Philippines going on the massive like world tour to promote the movie and stuff like that. Makes sense. Moana out. Check that one out.
3: Check it out. Also, there is one song on there from Lin-Manuel Miranda.
4: Oh, yeah?
3: Yeah. Right on. Might be into that. That's your rundown.
4: All right. Thank you, Randy. Coming up, we'll jump into Today in History. That is next. It's Sunny 95. Randy and Rice in the morning.
1: Here's the 10 weather impact forecast on Sunny 95. 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
5: We may have an isolated shower or storm during the morning hours. However, during the afternoon, especially later in the afternoon and evening, we have a better chance of scattered activity popping up. A few local downpours are a possibility. Partly to mostly cloudy skies today, mid-80s. For Sunny 95, I'm 10 weather impact meteorologist Justin Gerds.
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1: 101 years ago, in 1925, the Scopes monkey trial began in Dayton, Tennessee.
0: The Scopes?
1: John Scopes was eventually found guilty of teaching evolution at a public school and fined $100.
0: Oh, that's wild.

0: Field. How long ago was that?
1: The 101 years ago.
0: Jeez.
1: All right. Yes, it pitted modern science against religious fundamentalism.
0: Gotcha.
1: Yeah. 62 years ago in 1964, the Beatles released their album A Hard Day's Night.
0: Oh, legendary.
2: It's been a hard day's night. I should be sleeping like a log. But when I get home to you,
0: I need to listen to more Beatles.
2: Will make me feel
0: all right. I feel like every time we play them on the show, I'm like, oh, this is great. And like, Jimmy. Yes. And so, then I just never do.
1: My dad was a huge Beatles fan.
0: Oh, yeah?
1: So we had the records and the CDs, but like in my era, it was all CDs. So I stole all of him, all of his CDs. Yeah. And you know how like your pride possession growing up, at least in my era, was your your stereo.
0: Oh, okay.
1: In your room. You had like the two speakers with the stereo system, and it played CDs. Mine had
0: Did you have the six CD changer? Oh,
1: I did.
0: That was the creme de la creme.
1: I got that for Christmas one year in high school, and I was like, oh my God, with the remote? Yep. Oh my God.
0: Oh yeah, you could switch between CDs without having to get up?
1: Yes, and so I would be listening to all his Beatles. Norwegian Wood's my favorite.
0: Okay.
1: Yeah.
0: I'll have to give that one and check that one out.
1: Check it out. 45 years ago in 1981, the year I was born, Disney released The Fox and the Hound. It was their 24th animated movie already.
0: Wow. That is in the VHS collection that is in my parents' basement. I know it is. The Fox and the Hound. Yeah, because my mom only kept, we had so many VHSs. She kept all of the old school Disney ones because she was convinced they're going to be worth money.
1: Great idea.
0: And they're still sitting down there, so hopefully they are.
1: Some of them are. You know that, right?
0: Yeah, I should probably go through it. Should probably go through that massive bucket of VHSs.
1: Some of them are. 27 years ago in 1999, the U.S. women's soccer team won the World Cup, beating China on penalty kicks at the Rose Bowl to celebrate. Of course, Brandi Chastain.
0: Yes.
1: We got to check her sweaty Nike bra out.
0: Absolutely. It was a great ad for Nike and maybe one of the greatest photos in U.S. sports history. I would put it in the top five.
1: Iconic.
0: I would put it in the top five without a doubt. Like her, as she's like sliding on the field with her jersey in her hand.
1: Oh,
0: so good.
1: That gives me chills.
0: Yeah, so
1: and
0: good.
1: It's also the only, you know, soccer team that has a couple of stars.
0: That's true. Four of them.
1: Four of them.
0: Four of them. And as we saw the other night, the men's team very much does not.
1: Yeah. Yeah, it's wild. I saw videos after that since you did that segment.
0: Oh, yeah.
1: You're talking about the stars.
0: Mm-hmm.
1: You wear the jersey with the women's stars.
0: Yeah.
1: And I love that. Thank you for that.
0: Right? Big women's sports guy.
1: Yes, I feel like a lot of people do not know that, as I.
0: Mm-hmm.
1: And I feel like I'm a pretty big sports fan for being a woman.
0: I'm here to spread the soccer knowledge.
1: Thank you. 26 years ago in 2000, the year I graduated high school and went to college, listen to this. Coldplay released their debut album, Parachutes. It was a breakup album for me. For Diego.
0: Oh, no.
1: Diego and I broke up.
0: Oh, I just imagine you crying about Diego to this.
1: Oh, I was. I cried to this, and I listened to it over and over and over again.
0: Oh, no.
1: It was terrible.
0: Of all of, like, this is as sad as you can get for music, too, like, during a breakup.
1: And that's young love when you think that nothing ever will be, your life is over.
0: Right?
1: Your life is not over if you're young and listening.
0: That was Ed Sheeran for me during my breakup. It was all the sappy Ed Sheeran songs.
1: Yes. Oh.
0: I love that Coldplay's How You Dealt With Diego.
1: It is. And he's now married to someone from my high school.
0: Oh, is he?
1: Who is really nice and stuff.
0: Got it.
1: Did he try to get me back? Yes, he did.
0: Oh, of course.
1: Like, just as soon as, like, as close as, like, 3 years ago? Yes, he did.
0: What?
1: Yes.
0: Three, like, when, okay.
1: Yes, when I was getting divorced.
0: Right. Wow, he Diego from the clouds.
1: He did.
0: Let's go.
1: He did. I was like, oh my God, I would have done anything for this.
0: Right.
1: And now, no.
0: Now, times have changed.
1: Times have changed, Diego, and I had to tell him that.
0: Yep.
1: He didn't believe me.
0: Oh, really?
1: He did not believe me.
0: That's wild.
1: So hopefully the new video I just posted, he will believe me now.
0: Yeah, I would think so.
1: That is Look Back in the Day.
0: Oh, coming up on Sunday 95, Randy Rice in the Morning. Public spots you should never be touching. You touch them, you should immediately wash your hands after. Where are the dirtiest spots around? We'll get into it. We'll do it next. It's Sunny 95. R&R Hangout, friends.

0: Music, good mood, sunny 95. It's Randy and Rice in the morning, 6:27 on your Friday. And Randy, doctors released a new survey about the things you shouldn't be touching in public. Let's go through the top ones.
1: Okay.
0: These are the things you need to wash your hands after, according to doctors, so that you don't get sick. With that explosive diarrhea thing going around.
1: Oh my God, the
0: maybe
1: parasite?
0: A good maybe a good segment for everyone.
1: Unwashed produce.
0: Yeah.
1: If you used to be going to the grocery store and picking off a grape and popping it in your mouth.
0: Yeah, probably not the case to do right
1: now. Yeah, agree.
0: Yeah, I would say. So here are the top things. Number one on it, your phone. Obviously, we all know that. You take it everywhere. And
1: isn't that wild? The dirtiest thing you have is on you at all times. It's like your third limb.
0: It's always with me, which means it's also, and I'm a person, like I'm scrolling on my phone at the urinal and stuff in the bathroom.
1: Yeah.
0: So I need to clean up that.
1: Mackenzie, we just went on a road trip and I went in the bathroom with her. She put her phone on the trash can, like in the little right there in the bathroom.
0: Oh, I'm sure.
1: And I go, Mackenzie. She goes, what? People put their trash in there. I go, exactly.
0: Yeah.
1: Why would you put your phone on that?
0: I mean, yeah, hopefully you had some wet wipes or something to take care of that afterwards.
1: And I'm like, oh my God.
0: Yeah, number two on the list, grocery carts handles.
1: Yes.
0: Think about it.
1: Bring the COVID wipes back. Because
0: see, they still have that at the Kroger that I go to. Yeah. You wipe down the little handle and you're
1: usually
0: good to go.
1: Usually they're dry or gone.
0: Yeah, they are always dry.
1: I know.
0: Every single time.
1: So people aren't doing it anymore, but like, mm-hmm. I think that is a really good idea of not getting sick.
0: Well, especially you think about parents who maybe have a couple kids that are at a home and sick.
1: Yeah.
0: You know, they're running to the store to get some soup or whatever. They're touching everything. Oh, just bad news bears. Gas pumps. Gas pumps on the list.
1: Oh, yes.
0: You need to.
1: I feel dirty after touching them.
0: Yep.
1: My hands. I'm like, okay.
0: Every single time. And then last on the list, touchscreens and pin pads. Think ATMs or those little, tip machines that they always flip to you.
1: And at the gas station, too. Like, you know, you're fingering those buttons.
0: Yep. Literally, there's so many places. And that is your PSA about where not to go in public. I say all of this because I had to deal with the Purell Nazi, is what I call Amanda, this weekend.
1: Okay.
0: We were on the subway in Boston, right? That's how we get everywhere because neither one of us had a car there. I could not take, the second I took a step off of the train, she was like, Deej, here, Purell. She's going to be a great mom.
1: She's
0: going to be an unbelievable mom.
1: She's going to keep your household healthy.
0: You know it. Because, I could not go anywhere. We get off the subway without, Purell on both hands, like up to the elbows.
1: I cannot wait till she moves here.
0: Oh, me either.
1: She'll be going with us all our, workplaces.
0: No, because the one time I got you guys together, I really didn't like it.
1: Because we loved each other.
0: Yes, you loved each other, but that love came out in the form that was ganging up on me.
1: But we weren't ganging up on you. I think we were just spitting facts, and we were heavily sanitized. So, I mean, all around, it was a great situation.
0: All around, it was, that is one way to put it. Coming up on Sunny 95, Randy and Rice in the morning. What are the millennial things that us millennials do that Gen Z just finds odd? I got a whole list of them. We'll get into it. We'll do it next. Hang out.
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3: We may have an isolated shower or storm during the morning hours. However, during the afternoon, especially later in the afternoon and evening, we have a better chance of scattered activity popping up. A few local downpours are a possibility. Partly to mostly cloudy skies today, mid-80s. For Sunny 95, I'm 10 Weather Impact Meteorologist Justin Gerds.
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0: Good music, good mood, sunny 95. It is Randy and Rice in the morning, 6:41, and Randy, Gen Z's making fun of us.
1: Why?
0: Because we do some things that are odd to the younger generation.
1: Now, is this Mackenzie and Knox?
0: This would be, I think it might catch Mackenzie, but they might be Gen Alpha.
1: Okay.
0: Also, yeah. But it is that squad that is right below our generation.
1: Okay.
0: Right? So here are the top things that they think we do that are just weird. Number one on the list, hanging framed degrees on the wall, like your college degree, actually framing it, hanging it on the wall.
1: Okay. I feel like that's old hat. I get it.
0: Really?
1: Yeah.
0: See, I don't have mine on the wall because I don't know where my college degree is, if I'm being honest.
1: But honestly, most of my friends as a millennial, I don't see any of their degrees on their wall.
0: Right. So the thing is, apparently Gen Zers, they're rethinking college altogether. Obviously, less of them are going. That's not, you know, we were taught growing up so much that you go to college, boom, you're going to be successful, get out of it. With Gen Z seeing that that's not exactly the case.
1: You are not guaranteed a high-paying job and to pay all your college funds back, right?
0: Right, exactly.
1: Your debt. Now, maybe if you have an office, if you're a doctor.
0: Yeah.
1: Or
0: if you have an impressive degree like that, I would say.
1: Right. I would want to come into your office and see that. Okay, yeah, there's their...
0: But no one's trying to see my journalism degree from the University of Maine at Orono.
1: Right,
0: you know what I mean? It's one of those things.
1: Absolutely.
0: Next on the list, storing important papers in labeled folders.
1: Oh,
0: old school style.
1: Sonny Razor's favorite thing.
0: Randy, I have a confession to make.
1: Yeah.
0: I still do that for everything. I have paper copies of almost everything. I am Sandy Rice's son.
1: Okay.
0: I
1: would rather have a paper tangible copy.
0: Yep.
1: Because I know where it is versus I have to search my phone to find out where it would be.
0: And right. Or the file. Yeah.
1: So I do. I have like an important documents situation, but it's not filed like color coded like my dad would do.
0: Apparently we're old for it. Apparently we're old because these kids just have everything on their computer.
1: Okay, guys.
0: Next up on the list, something I know we are both guilty of, folding plastic grocery bags to reuse later.
1: Yeah, I do that.
0: Having a bag full of bags.
1: Yeah.
0: Right? We've all got it.
1: I hate it and I have it.
0: Yeah, apparently. They say it's something about the environment. They don't like that we're keeping plastic bags. It's like, what are we going to... Come on. We already got them anyway.
1: I'm not throwing them away. I'm reusing them.
0: Exactly.
1: Yeah.
0: That's what I'm saying. Now, this one's interesting. When's the last time you left someone a voicemail?
1: Oh, I don't leave voicemails.
0: Right?
1: If you don't answer, I'll just send you a text.
0: The fact that I saw this on here, it says leaving voicemails, something millennials do then. Yeah, if you don't reach someone, you're just going to text them, right? In 2026?
1: So I don't do that. My dad leaves voicemails.
0: Of course he does.
1: Absolutely. Hey, Ran.
0: Yep. So my mom only, she'll leave me a voicemail on my birthday every single year. But other than that.
1: Because he didn't answer?
0: Yeah. Maybe. Oh, shout out to
1: That's
0: Sandy.
1: Weird. Okay.
0: Next on the list, keeping cookbooks on the counter.
1: Oh,
0: now,
1: my gosh.
0: Like that's not our generation, though, right? Don't you think it's the one above us?
1: Yes, it's too cluttery. We do not do that.
0: That's a Gen X thing, and I say that lovingly because my mother, Sandra, is probably listening, and she has a stack of them next to the oven. Which, I got to be honest, the dust has just been gathering for years, I feel like, since I was 13 years old. I don't think she's ever cracked into those bad boys.
1: No, I feel like you used to. I used to. I used to have a cookbook, and I'd keep it on top of the refrigerator.
0: Yeah.
1: But, no, every recipe I have on my phone.
0: Well, that's, and they're all online now. But yet, Sandy, still holding strong with the cookbooks.
1: Oh.
0: There's a list of the things us millennials, we have to deal with Gen Z making fun of us for. If you are a Gen Zer, or maybe you're a millennial... What is something that you got that maybe your Gen Z friend has made fun of you for? Maybe your kids are like, Mom, Dad, why are you doing that?
1: I mean, do we have time? Because, my gosh, my kids, I feel like I am not cool.
0: Yeah, you got a laundry list there?
1: Even though I'm like, I'm pretty cool. They're like, eh.
0: Yeah, it's always the hard realization when you're not cool anymore. Like, the cool uncle card got pulled away from me from my niece like 2 years ago. She was like, Uncle D, that was kind of lame. I was like, you want to just dagger to the heart. It is Sunny 95, Randy and Rice in the morning, counting you down to the weekend. We'll be right back.
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3: We may have an isolated shower or storm during the morning hours. However, during the afternoon, especially later in the afternoon and evening, we have a better chance of scattered activity popping up. A few local downpours are a possibility. Partly to mostly cloudy skies today, mid-80s. For Sunny 95, I'm 10 Weather Impact meteorologist Justin Gerds.
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1: Good music, good mood, sunny 95. It's Randy and Rice in the morning. 6:57 on the way. We're going to talk about your Columbus last meal. Last one you get to choose. Only can pick from Columbus restaurants. Where are you going? We got that coming up. Ohio State Fair tickets, too. What's on the way all before that in your rundown, Randy?
2: Speaking of restaurants, one opens this weekend downtown near Scioto.
1: Ooh, beautiful.
2: Scioto Mile.
1: Very nice.
2: Yeah, and a bunch of other stuff going on. What's on TV?
1: It's going to be a busy, busy weekend here in Columbus.
2: Yeah, some stuff you can do for free.
1: We'll get into all of it, and we'll do it next. It's R&R. No.

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0: from Columbus to the world.
1: Oh, yeah.
0: Here's what's happening. 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
1: Picktown Palooza kicks off for an epic weekend of music and more.
0: Let's go.
1: You have free kayak days returning Saturday and Sunday.
0: So free kayak days. I can just roll up to the river and hop in one and go about my day?
1: Yes, Tina.
0: Really?
1: Rolling on the river. You get in line under the Main Street Bridge downtown. It starts at 10 a.m. It goes to 2 p.m. You have to be 5 and older. But yeah, you sign a waiver. They give you a kayak and a life vest.
0: And you'll paddle around.
1: Yeah, Saturday and Sunday.
0: Perfect. Check that one out.
1: Free event. The restaurant at the Scioto Fountain opens this weekend just in time because it's hot.
0: For sure.
1: Now, it's the first time the building has been open since 2024. It has the fountain, a 65-seat outdoor patio, includes a Dora section. Amara is what it's called. It's Mediterranean.
0: And, of course, it overlooks the fountain. So
1: yes.
0: Your kids can go play and you can have a little cocktail or do your thing.
1: Seriously, it's such a good time.
0: Mm-hmm.
1: NASA is looking for volunteers to live in a simulated habitat for a year.
0: No.
1: They need 4 people. It's going to mimic the moon and Mars. You have to live in it for a year. It's going to also have the same conditions, and you're going to do space missions.
0: I feel, yeah, there's no way. And especially like
1: you get
0: experience of going to space, but you're here the whole time, and you have to be locked in there for the entire year. No,
1: yeah.
0: I'm all set.
1: You haven't seen Biodome with Pauly Shore, have you?
0: I have not. What is Biodome with Pauly Shore?
1: They like do something for science like this. I want to know if it's actually for NASA, but they live in a biodome and they can't get out.
0: Oh, is it a movie?
1: Yes.
0: Okay.
1: But Pauly Shore, you're too young for all these Pauly Shore movies like Son-in-Law.
0: Nothing. Yeah, I have
1: it's a whistle.
0: I have zero Pauly Shore knowledge, Randy.
1: No?
0: I don't even know. Yeah, no.
1: Oh my gosh.
0: Sorry.
1: Okay, you know what is interesting about Pauly Shore?
0: What?
1: You know the improv, the famous improv in California?
0: Yeah.
1: His mom opened that.
0: Oh, no way.
1: Mitzi.
0: Really? Wait.
1: Mitzi Shore.
0: Mitzi's his mom?
1: Yeah.
0: I know who Mitzi is.
1: Yeah.
0: Oh, that's wild. Okay, I never knew that.
1: Yeah.
0: Very
1: cool.
0: So,
1: you need to watch Biodome.
0: Okay.
1: Son-in-Law, actually, first.
0: All right.
1: Will you do that?
0: Absolutely not.
1: Guys, there's a whole list of movies he needs to watch. It's true. This weekend, the Wimbledon Championship games are on. I should say the matches. Doubles, women's ladies, all kind of stuff.
0: Okay? Right on. Yeah, I was watching yesterday. Actually kept my attention. It is fun.
1: It is good.
0: Mm-hmm.
1: Sabalenka lost. She's my favorite. She's number one in the world to Osaka, who is an American.
0: Oh, okay.
1: So good for us, but also.
0: Right. Your favorite's out.
1: And Osaka, she had all these mental health problems. Like, just couldn't get her game.
0: Oh, okay.
1: And then all of a sudden this year, she's winning.
0: She's back.
1: Yes.
0: She found the formula.
1: You can turn your life around, folks. The World Cup quarterfinals are this weekend. Spain versus Belgium today at 3 o'clock.
0: Oh, yeah.
1: And Moana, new in theaters, live action version. Oops. If you're looking for something cool indoors and with the kids.
0: Right? Perfect.
1: That's your rundown.
0: All right. Thank you, Randy. On the way, what would your Columbus last meal be? You get an app, you get an entree, you get a dessert. Has to be from spots here in town. What are you going with? We'll get into it and we'll do it next. Sunny 95, Arnon.
2: Here's the 10 weather impact forecast on Sunny 95. 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
3: We may have an isolated shower or storm during the morning hours. However, during the afternoon, especially later in the afternoon and evening, we have a better chance of scattered activity popping up. A few local downpours are a possibility. Partly to mostly cloudy skies today, mid-80s. For Sunny 95, I'm 10 weather impact meteorologist Justin Gerds.
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0: Good music, good mood. Sunny 95. It is Randy and Rice in the morning, 7:15. And let's have some fun and talk about what your Columbus last meal would be. So here's what we got. It's going to be an app, an entree, and a dessert, Randy. Does that work for you?
1: Okay, it does.
0: All right. So you want to go first with your last meal?
1: Nope, I want you to go first.
0: Okay, so I'll start off.
1: I need you to go first.
0: My app is going to be, now I'm not sure if you can technically consider this an app, but I'm going to.
1: That's what I'm
0: going
1: to do to mine too. That's
0: okay. All right, good. All right, good. Order Rooster's wings. Boneless wings, just like a 5-piece, so it's app size. Two ranches on the side, please. Take care of those bad boys right there. That is my app. My entree, I want a nice steak from Hyde Park.
1: Okay.
0: Like a nice steak with all the sides, all that goodness, all the mashed potatoes. That would be my big one. And then dessert. Have you ever had Cheesecake Girl?
1: I have not.
0: You have not? Oh, Cheesecake Girl. So good.
1: Is it
0: for cheesecake?
1: Really?
0: Now, the cookies and cream specifically, cheesecake. Just mwah, chef's kiss.
1: Really?
0: That would be my Columbus last meal.
1: Okay.
0: Those three. We got Rooster's wings. Got a nice steak, and then hit me with some cheesecake to wrap it all up.
1: Oh my gosh. Okay. So I'm going to start off with an appetizer pizza at Polly G's.
0: Okay. An appetizer pizza?
1: Because I love Polly G's pizza.
0: All right.
1: Yes.
0: Well, I would have thrown in a couple slices from Sexton's then. All right. Yeah,
1: well,
0: that makes sense.
1: Well, you know, that's my appetizer.
0: Nope,
1: yours is Rooster's.
0: That's
1: okay.
0: Fine.
1: I'm going to go to Butcher and Rose for the miso sea bass.
0: The miso sea bass.
1: Oh my gosh, it's in this broth with these little shrimp dumplings and the like spinach is going around it and then the bass itself in the middle is, oh my gosh, so good.
0: All right, I despise seafood, so I'll take your word for it, but
1: okay.
0: It does sound cool.
1: And then I couldn't think of a dessert, so I'm going to go to the Ocean Club and get a prime roll and free popcorn.
0: Okay. What was the first one? A prime roll? Is that
1: a
0: what
1: prime
0: said?
1: Roll. It's like this our sushi roll.
0: Oh, okay, got you.
1: Yeah.
0: So we're doing sushi for dessert.
1: But if you go to their happy hour, you get prime roll half off, and it's always free popcorn.
0: Ooh,
1: so.
0: There's a good little tip right there. What would your Columbus last meal be? Again, app, entree, dessert has to be from a place in or around town. Or like a couple of suburbs. You get it. 614-459.

0: Good music, good mood, Sunny 95. It is Randy and Rice in the morning, 7:24, talking about Columbus Last Meals. Final meal. You get an app, you get an entree, you get a dessert from any spot in town. What are you going with? To the text line, Randy Razor.
1: Yes, Angel said, my app would be a slice of mushroom pizza from Mikey's Late Night Slice.
0: Ooh, okay.
1: My meal would be Tucci's Original Calamari.
0: Key being the original, correct?
1: I agree.
0: From what Angel. I remember you getting very, very upset.
1: And dessert would be two scoops of brambleberry ice cream from Jenny's.
0: Ooh, that is a good flavor, too. That is a good one. Let's see. What else we got here? Ooh, someone doing their entire meal at Schmidt's.
1: The entire meal?
0: The entire thing. Shout out to Melissa who said, I need the sausage stew, potato salad, soup, and a cold beer. Dessert's going to be a slice of German chocolate cake and a vanilla cream puff.
1: Wow. Right? Okay. You can knock it all out there.
0: Right?
1: Now, Cindy on the app, not on the app, I don't know why I said that, on the text line, said my appetizer would be shrimp Durango at Jay Gilbert's. Oh. Jay Gilbert's is, I feel like, no one really talks about it.
0: Okay.
1: And I like it.
0: I've never heard of it before. So.
1: Yeah. People do not talk about it. It's
0: hidden gem?
1: It is. It's a hidden gem. Yumminess served a beautiful crusted round sourdough bread.
0: Ooh, okay.
1: My entree would be a porterhouse steak at the top. You get the best of both strip steak and filet. And finally, a double scoop, which I've never ordered, only a single, of their most delectable coconut ice cream.
0: I'm not going to lie. That sounds absolutely stunning.
1: That sounds so good. I have to say, at Jay Gilbert's, I saw the largest dessert I've ever seen in my life.
0: Really?
1: It was a creme brulee, but it was like a foot long.
0: What?
1: It was wild.
0: What did they put it in?
1: Like a foot-long dish. It was like this like oval, long oval.
0: Got it.
1: I had never seen
0: anything like
1: that.
0: Shared between like 20 people?
1: I was like laughing at it when it came out. And then people saw me laughing and they looked at me and started laughing because we're all like, what is this? Ginorms.
0: We got Shelly in Worthington who said cheese fries. She didn't say from where for number one. Then she said a Chicago dog from Loops.
1: Oh,
0: you ever had Loops?
1: I have not had Loops, but I have seen it in the Upper Arlington area.
0: Yeah. Chicago dog, apparently. Can't miss it. That is her entree for her last meal ever.
1: Okay. Paul said the old, Mohawk.
0: Is that what he said?
1: Yeah, yeah. The turtle soup.
0: Oh, what? I feel like you've told me about the turtle soup before.
1: Well, I had not been there, but I just know the history of Columbus. And remember they would house the turtles in the basement?
0: Oh, that's what, yes, you told me that story.
1: In a dug out dirt area?
0: Yep.
1: Back in the day. They don't do this anymore because obviously you can't.
0: Mm-hmm.
1: But that's where they would house all these turtles to make their turtle soup. Then Paul said Lola and Giuseppe's. It's a mom and pop place in Gahanna and I'd get the Giuseppe's gnocchi.
0: Ooh. Write that one down to check out too. All right, coming up on Sunny 95, we're going to stay Columbus because we want to get you in to one of Columbus's biggest events coming up. That would be the Ohio State Fair. All the food, all the butter sculptures, all the music.
1: Yeah, speaking of food, my gosh.
0: And it's all going to be free if you win these tickets. Randy, pick a number between 1 and 10.
1: Let's do 8.
0: 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Coming up the end of the month. 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
2: Here's the 10 weather impact forecast on Sunny 95. 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
3: We may have an isolated shower or storm during the morning hours. However, during the afternoon, especially later in the afternoon and evening, we have a better chance of scattered activity popping up. A few local downpours are a possibility. Partly to mostly cloudy skies today, mid-80s. For Sunny 95, I'm 10 weather impact meteorologist. Justin Gerds.
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0: Good music, good mood, Sunny 95. It's Randy and Rice in the morning. 7:39 coming up. We're going to get into a couple lists, one good, one bad, that Columbus happened to make out there. But before we do that, we have to get someone into the Ohio State Fair. Let's go. Sunny 95, who's this?
1: Mary Murray.
0: Mary, what are you getting up to on a Friday?
1: Heading to the grocery store.
0: To the grocery store. We're making the big trip for the weekend?
1: Yeah.
0: There we go.
2: What are you cooking this weekend?
1: We're having burgers and baked potatoes and salad and corn on the cob.
0: Yo. Oh, where's my invite?
2: That's nice summer meal.
1: Yeah. Am I caller 8?
0: You are indeed caller 8, and you are going to the Ohio State Fair.
1: Okay, cool. Thank you.
0: Yeah, congratulations. Enjoy it with the family. You got 4 tickets in, all right?
1: Okay.
0: Make it happen. Yes. Let's get into those lists. That one of them good, one of them bad, Randy? Is that
2: well, we'll see what you guys think. Okay. Worst cities in the country for bed bugs.
0: Oh, no.
2: Let me tell you, 6 Ohio cities made the top 50.
0: Oh, okay. So it's not like we were singled out of all of them.
2: No, our whole state got in on the fun. Oregon revealed the list, and here are the worst of the worst. I'll do that first because it makes us feel better.
0: Absolutely.
2: Chicago, worst.
0: Yeah, grimy.
2: Los Angeles, Detroit, Cleveland, and Indianapolis.
0: Top 5 there?
2: Top 5.
0: Wow, Cleveland was that high?
2: Cleveland was number 4.
0: Yikes.
2: Columbus sits at number 8.
0: Oh, wow. That's a lot higher than I thought we were going to be.
2: It is a lot higher. Who else is in the top 50 besides Cleveland and Columbus?
0: Yeah, you said we had 6 of them?
2: Cincinnati's at like number 17.
0: Gotcha.
2: Then you have Youngstown, Toledo, and Dayton all in the 50.
0: Not a good look for Ohio.
2: Not
0: a great one.
2: And now CNBC's annual report came out, and Columbus has been named the best state in the country for business. Or Ohio. I meant to say Ohio.
0: No,
2: sorry.
0: I got you.
2: In 2007, we were 30th.
0: So we went from 30th to 1st.
2: Yes, and it's based on the cost of doing business, like rent for spaces being so low.
0: Oh, okay. Interesting. The top place to do biz is right here in Ohio.
2: We also have the largest number of data centers in our state.
0: That's whether the citizens public, like it or not.
2: No, the state wants it because it's money for us, but the public, we are not fond of them. Many cities are trying to ban them.
0: Yeah, I know.

0: A lot of, you see all those protests and stuff.
1: Yeah, I'd rather have our environment and drinking water and
0: yeah, because that's nice the whole air. Thing is it takes up a bunch of water and a bunch of power, right?
1: Our
0: and
1: natural resources, right. Yes. Mm-hmm. What about quality of life? Ohio ranked 18th.
0: Out of all 50 states? All right, yes. I mean, at least we're in the top half.
1: We are. 19% of Ohioans have a bachelor's degree.
0: Okay.
1: That's lower than I thought.
0: Yeah.
1: 19% of Ohioans.
0: I wonder what it is nationwide. Right, and how we compare to that.
1: Yeah,
0: I'd be curious to see that number.
1: Right. And Ohio's workforce ranked number 35. Not enough skilled workers are staying in Ohio or moving to Ohio.
0: Okay.
1: So our workforce.
0: Yeah. And see, why... I guess maybe leave for a bigger city, a bigger job or something like that.
1: But we're the number one in business.
0: I was going to say, but if you're trying to start a business, you know where you need to be, and it is right here in Ohio.
1: I-O!
0: Let's go. I did that in Boston when I was on vacation. No one responded.
1: No, that's weird.
0: It was real tough. It was a real tough one. It's Sunday 95, Randy and Rice in the morning. Counting you down to the weekend on a Friday. What are you getting up to? Let us know. 614-459-9769 if you just want to say what up.
2: Here's the 10 weather impact forecast on Sunny 95. 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
3: We may have an isolated shower or storm during the morning hours. However, during the afternoon, especially later in the afternoon and evening, we have a better chance of scattered activity popping up. A few local downpours are a possibility. Partly to mostly cloudy skies today, mid-80s. For Sunny 95, I'm 10 Weather Impact meteorologist Justin Gerds.
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0: Good music, good mood, Sunny 95. It's Randy and Rice in the morning, 7:55, heading into the weekend. Coming up, we are going to jump into the things we do as millennials that Gen Z is judging us for. We got that on the way, but before we hit it, we do have a rundown. What's up, Randy?
1: Yeah, NASA's looking for volunteers. And what's going on around the city? I have a lot of things, some free.
0: It is a packed weekend. We're going to get into all of it, and we are going to do it next. It is Sunny 95, Randy and Rice in the morning.

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0: from Columbus to the world.
1: Oh, yeah.
0: Here's what's happening. 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
2: What's going on this weekend? Well, of course, you have Picktown Palooza. Epic weekend of music and more. Adventure Nights at the Zoo movie tonight. And then tomorrow, it is live music and Tony will be there.
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2: Zoo
3: nothing to do.
2: Opens at 6 p.m. for you guys. And there's still some exhibits open and rides and everything.
3: Absolutely. And say what up to our guy, Tony Bristol.
2: That's right. Free kayak days return Saturday and Sunday. You get in line under the Main Street Bridge downtown.
3: Okay.
2: Free.
3: See, this
2: you sign
3: is,
2: a waiver.
3: I saw you posted a video on the Sunny socials about this earlier this week. I can just go and they'll hook me up with a boat and I can just paddle around.
2: Ride your scooter.
3: Love that.
2: You
3: knew exactly how I was going to get there.
2: Under the bridge. Get in line at 10 a.m. It goes from 10 to 2. And yeah, 5 and older. So if you have little kids, 5 and older.
3: Got it.
2: Free.
3: You can paddle right around.
2: Saturday and Sunday. Look at that. The restaurant at Scioto Fountain opens this weekend. Amara. It's the first time the building's been open since 2024. They have 65 seats outdoors on the patio.
3: Perfect.
2: And it includes this door situation right there.
3: Oh, okay, yeah.

0: You can walk around and yell at your kids in the fountain.
1: I was going to say, keep an eye while your kids are playing.
0: That is nice.
1: A little cocktail action, yeah.
0: NASA's looking for volunteers to live in a simulated habitat for a year.
1: No.
0: It's going to mimic the moon and Mars. They're looking for 4 people. It kind of reminds me of Biodome with Pauly Shore.
1: Which I've never seen.
0: You need to see it. It's the whistle.
1: This sounds like a horror movie. It's like, okay, they do an experiment and lock these people in for a year, and then they go crazy.
0: For a year, you have to do missions. The conditions are going to be like you are in space.
1: All right. So you basically get to cosplay as an astronaut.
0: Yeah, because they want to build a place on the moon.
1: Oh, like a colony up there?
0: A colony.
1: Have our own squad up there.
0: So they're going to try it out on you guys first. It goes down in Texas.
1: Got it.
0: Go to apply at NASA.com. Wimbledon is this weekend. All the championship matches. You have the World Cup quarterfinals. Spain versus Belgium today at 3 p.m.
1: Let's go.
0: We know what you're doing.
1: Mm-hmm.
0: And then in theaters, Moana. If you're looking to get into some air conditioning, get the family to do something, it's a live action version. Hits theaters today.
1: Be a cute one for the whole family.
0: Yes, and that's your rundown.
1: All right, thank you, Randy. Coming up, the things millennials do that Gen Z find odd. I know we are guilty of at least a couple of these, right?
0: I mean, yeah, Knox and Mac have a field day with me.
1: Yeah, we'll get into it. We're going to do it next. It's Sunny 95, Randy and Rice in the morning.
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0: The left shoulder is blocked on 71 South to 70 East due to an accident. Other than that, roads are looking good in Columbus. 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That's a look at your time saver traffic only on Sunny 95.
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0: I'm Leslie from Pella Columbus.
1: And I'm Wilson from that other window place.
0: Wilson, what are we wearing?
1: Lie detectors. Anytime a lie is detected, we get a little shock.
0: All right, let's try them. So, Pella was rated by homeowners as the leading window brand here in Columbus.
1: Nothing? 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Well, our windows can change the look of your home. Ow. 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Ouch. It's okay. I'm having fun. 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

0: 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Sunny 95, it's Randy and Rice in the morning. Randy, Gen Z's making fun of us.
1: Why?
0: Because we do some things that are odd to the younger generation.
1: Now, is this Mackenzie and Knox?
0: This would be, I think it might catch Mackenzie, but they might be Gen Alpha.
1: Okay.
0: Also, yeah. But it is that squad that is right below our generation.
1: Okay.
0: Right? So here are the top things that they think we do that are just weird. Number one on the list, hanging framed degrees on the wall, like your college degree, actually framing it, hanging it on the wall.
1: Okay. Hey, I feel like that's old hat. I get it.
0: Really?
1: Yeah.
0: See, I don't have mine on the wall because I don't know where my college degree is, if I'm being honest.
1: But honestly, most of my friends as a millennial, I don't see any of their degrees on their wall.
0: Right. So the thing is, apparently Gen Zers, they're rethinking college altogether. Obviously, less of them are going. It's not, you know, we were taught growing up so much that you go to college, boom, you're going to be successful, get out of it. With Gen Z seeing that that's not exactly the case.
1: You are not guaranteed a high-paying right. job and to pay all your college funds back, right?
0: Right, exactly.
1: Your debt. Now, maybe if you have an office, if okay. you're a doctor.
0: Yeah.
1: Or
0: if you have an impressive degree like that, I would say.
1: Right. I would want to come into your office and see that. Okay, right. yeah, there's their...
0: But no one's trying to see my journalism degree from the University of Maine at Orono.
1: Right,
0: you know
1: no.
0: what I mean? It's
1: yeah,
0: one of those
1: yeah.
0: things.
1: Absolutely.
0: Next on the list, storing important papers in labeled folders.
1: Oh
0: old
1: my
0: school
1: God.
0: Style.
1: Sunny Razor's favorite thing.
0: Randy, I have a confession to make.
1: Yeah.
0: I still do that for everything. I have paper copies of almost everything. I am Sandy Rice's son.
1: Okay.
0: I
1: would rather have a paper tangible copy.
0: Yep.
1: Because I know where it is versus I have to search my phone to find out where it would be.
0: And right. Or the file. Yeah.
1: So I do. I have like an important documents situation, but it's not filed like color coded like my dad would do.
0: Apparently we're old for it. Apparently we're old because these kids just have everything on their computer.
1: Okay, guys.
0: Next up on the list, something I know we are both guilty of, folding plastic grocery bags to reuse later.
1: Yeah, I do that.
0: Having a bag full of bags.
1: Yeah.
0: Right? We've all got it.
1: I hate it and I have it.
0: Yeah, apparently.

0: say it's something about the environment. They don't like that we're keeping plastic bags. Like, what are we gonna? What? Come on, we already got them anyway.
1: At least I'm not throwing them away. I'm reusing them.
0: Exactly.
1: Yeah,
0: that's what I'm saying. Now this one's interesting. When's the last time you left someone a voicemail?
1: Oh, I don't leave voicemails. Right? If you don't answer, I'll just send you a text.
0: The fact that I saw this on here, it says leaving voicemails, something millennials do then. Yeah, if you don't reach someone, you're just going to text them, right? In 2026?
1: So I don't do that. My dad leaves voicemails.
0: Of course he does.
1: Absolutely. Hey, Ran.
0: Yep. So my mom only, she'll leave me a voicemail on my birthday every single year. But other than that.
1: Because I didn't answer?
0: Yeah. Maybe. Oh, shout out to Sandy.
1: Weird. Okay.
0: Next on the list, keeping cookbooks on the counter.
1: Oh my gosh. Like
0: that's not our generation, though, right? Don't you think it's the one above us?
1: Yes, it's too cluttery. We do not do that.
0: That's a Gen X thing, and I say that lovingly because my mother, Sandra, is probably listening, and she has a stack of them next to the oven. Which, I got to be honest, the dust has just been gathering for years, I feel like, since I was 13 years old. I don't think she's ever cracked into those bad boys.
1: No, I feel like you used to. I used to. I used to have a cookbook, and I'd keep it on top of the refrigerator.
0: Yeah.
1: But, no, every recipe I have on my phone.
0: Well, that's, and they're all online now. But yet, Sandy, still holding strong with the cookbooks. Best of the things, us millennials, we have to deal with Gen Z making fun of us for. If you are a Gen Zer, or maybe you're a millennial, what is something that you got that maybe your Gen Z friend has made fun of you for? Maybe your kids are like, Mom, Dad, why are you doing that?
1: I mean, do we have time? Because, my gosh, my kids, I feel like I am not cool.
0: Yeah, you got a laundry list there?
1: Even though I'm like, I'm pretty cool. They're like, eh.
0: Yeah, it's always the hard realization when you're not cool anymore. Like, the cool uncle card got pulled away from me from my niece like 2 years ago. She was like, Uncle D, that was kind of lame. I was like, you want to just dagger to the heart. It is Sunny 95, Randy and Rice in the morning, counting you down to the weekend. We'll be right back.
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3: We may have an isolated shower or storm during the morning hours. However, during the afternoon, especially later in the afternoon and evening, we have a better chance of scattered activity popping up. A few local downpours are a possibility. Partly to mostly cloudy skies today, mid-80s. For Sunny 95, I'm 10 Weather Impact meteorologist Justin Gerds.
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0: It's Randy and Rice in the morning. Sunny 95, good music, good mood, 828, and that is going to wrap it up for us for the day. However, not going to wrap up the winning for the day. That's because our girl Tiffany, right on the other side of noon, going to have your chance to get into the Columbus Zoo for free. Four-pack of tickets into the zoo. That on the line, like I said, right after noon with Tiffany. Why are we giving away zoo tickets? Well, that's because we're all celebrating adventure nights going on over at the zoo.
1: Every Friday and Saturday night.
0: Right. Tonight's movie, you want to go check it out with the family, is going to be Muppet Treasure Island.
1: Oh.
0: Muppet Treasure Island is what you can check out with the family tonight, or maybe you're more into live music. Good news, our guy Tony Bristol going to be hanging out for tomorrow night's adventure night. And the best part of all of it, Randy.
1: It is free.
0: It is free.
1: Doors open at 6, or if you're already there at the zoo, you stay.
0: Absolutely. Get all those details over on the Sunny 95 app. And again, you can win your tickets into the zoo with Tiffany right after noon. Now, as far as next week goes, Randy, I just got the text. I just got the text about what we have to give away, and I am so excited.
1: Yes.
0: Ed Sheeran in Detroit.
1: That's crazy.
0: Yep, and we're going to make it happen for you. We're going to have a pair of tickets to dish out every single day next week, 7:30, going to be your time to listen for that. So we got a fun one coming up.
1: Is that Ford Field?
0: I...

0: I know. He just texted me.
1: Yeah, I don't have my phone within arm's reach. However.
0: Okay.
1: You want to see Ed Sheeran in Detroit? We're going to give you a chance every single day next week, 7:30 your time for that. We are out of here. Have a great weekend.
0: It is Ford Field. It is.
1: There you go. Where the Lions play. You can check that out. We are out of here, though. Have a great weekend. Talk to you on Monday. All Music Hour next. Tiffany during your workday. Tony driving you home. Until then, take care of each other.
0: It's going to rain this afternoon. We love you guys. Do not take Columbus for granted.

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7: Here's the 10 weather impact forecast on Sunny 95. 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
8: We may have an isolated shower or storm during the morning hours. However, during the afternoon, especially later in the afternoon and evening, we have a better chance of scattered activity popping up. A few local downpours are a possibility. Partly to mostly cloudy skies today, mid-80s. For Sunny 95, I'm 10 Weather Impact meteorologist Justin Gerds.
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1: We have a chance of an isolated shower or storm during the morning, but a better chance comes up later on today. Any of those could produce a locally heavy downpour. Partly to mostly cloudy skies today and highs in the mid-80s. For tomorrow, scattered showers and thunderstorms mostly during the afternoon, mid-80s once again. For Sunny 95, I'm 10 Weather Impact meteorologist Justin Gertz.
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8: We have a chance of an isolated shower or storm during the morning, but a better chance comes up later on today. Any of those could produce a locally heavy downpour, partly to mostly cloudy skies today and highs in the mid-80s. For tomorrow, scattered showers and thunderstorms mostly during the afternoon, mid-80s once again. For Sunny 95, I'm 10 weather impact meteorologist Justin Gertz.
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2: Here's the 10 weather impact forecast on Sunny 95, powered by Fabrit Heating and Cooling, delivering comfort to Central Ohio for over a century with innovative technology and traditional values.
3: We have a chance of an isolated shower or storm during the morning, but a better chance comes up later on today. Any of those could produce a locally heavy downpour, partly to mostly cloudy skies today and highs in the mid-80s. For tomorrow, scattered showers and thunderstorms mostly during the afternoon, mid-80s once again. For Sunny 95, I'm 10 Weather Impact meteorologist Justin Gertz.
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9: Here's the 10 weather impact forecast on Sunny 95, powered by Favorite Heating and Cooling, delivering comfort to Central Ohio for over a century with innovative technology and traditional values.
10: We have a chance of an isolated shower or storm during the morning, but a better chance comes up later on today. Any of those could produce a locally heavy downpour, partly to mostly cloudy skies today and highs in the mid-80s. For tomorrow, scattered showers and thunderstorms mostly during the afternoon, mid-80s once again. For Sunny 95, I'm 10 weather impact meteorologist Justin Gertz.
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good music, good mood on Sunday 95. Good afternoon. I'm Tony Bristol. It's Friday. We made it through the week. The weekend is almost here. Hopefully, you get to dodge those showers that are out there this afternoon. Man, it's like car wash rain.

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1: Got some slowdowns and accidents across the city. A few disabled vehicles, too. The first disabled vehicle is 270 northbound. Right lane blocked on 270 north, just beyond 33. Then a bit out east on 310 northbound. Lane closures on 310 north at Worthington Court. Disabled vehicle there, too. Then just a bit west of 71 on 36 westbound. See an accident there pretty close to Alum Creek. I'm Vince Tornado. That's your time saver traffic on sunny 95.
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12: A few showers and thunderstorms through tonight across Central Ohio, lows around 69, and then on Saturday, look for about a 40% chance of shower storms in the afternoon and 86, dry and sunny on Sunday and 87. That is your Sunny 95 weather forecast. I'm 10 Weather Impact Chief Meteorologist Chris Tomer.
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1: A couple of problem spots. The first one we're going to look at is on the east side, 270 southbound. Lane closures, 270 south, just beyond 70 because of a crash. Then on the north end, we have a couple of accidents here.

0: here between, looks like 71 and High Street. And let's see here. This one, the first one is 270 westbound. Left lane block on 270 west, just beyond 71 because of flooding. So watch out for the rain, too. And then we have some flooding as well on the other side of 270 as well. So if you're traveling on 270 on North End, watch out for flooding there. I'm Vince Tornado. That's your time saver traffic on Sunny 95.
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Free popcorn and a screening of the movie Up. Bring the kids. 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
1: Rain causing some slowdowns and accidents across Columbus. The first place we got to talk about is the newest. We have some lane restrictions on 71 southbound, just south of 70. So 71 southbound, right around 70 westbound. We got a right lane block the ramp from 71 south to 70 west. And another accident, a disabled vehicle, actually, pretty close to that same area. So watch out in the south end on 71 southbound, just south of 70. Elsewhere around Columbus, the big problem spots on the north end between 23 and 71 have some flooding on both sides of 270 because of the rain. I'm Vince Torino. That is your time saver traffic on Sunny 95.
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1: Here's the 10 weather impact forecast on Sunny 95, powered by Fabrit Heating and Cooling, delivering comfort to Central Ohio for over a century with innovative technology and traditional values.
2: A few showers and thunderstorms through tonight across Central Ohio, lows around 69, and then on Saturday, look for about a 40% chance of shower storms in the afternoon and 86, dry and sunny on Sunday and 87. That is your Sunny 95 weather forecast. I'm 10 weather impact chief meteorologist Chris Tomer.
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Good music, good mood on Sunny 95. I hope that stomach virus hasn't gotten around to you, but it's going around here in Columbus. Over 200 cases. It's a parasite mostly found in produce. So wash your veggies, then wash them again, and then wash them some more. My red pepper started turning white. I washed it so much.

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1: We have some rain causing some slowdowns across the city, but the biggest issues are on the north end on 270. So 270 east and west between 23 and 71 causing issues there. Not too far away, 270 near Cleveland Avenue. On 270 westbound, three left lanes blocked. 270 west just beyond Cleveland Avenue have a crash there too. So north end drivers, you've got a lot of problems because of the rain. 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I'm Vince Tornado. That's your time saver traffic on Sunny 95.
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1: Big problems on the north side if you're on 270. So between 315 and 71, 270 in both directions, hassles because of the flooding. So lane restrictions between 315 and 71 on 270 east and west. Not too far from there near Westerville is a crash on 270 westbound. Left lane blocked on 270 West just beyond Cleveland Avenue. Then a little bit towards Reynoldsburg on 70. We have got two left lanes blocked on 70 East just beyond 270 because of a crash there. And that's traffic. Look out. 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I'm Vince Tornado. There's your time saver traffic. 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
15: A few showers and thunderstorms through tonight across Central Ohio, lows around 69, and then on Saturday, look for about a 40% chance of shower storms in the afternoon and 86, dry and sunny on Sunday and 87. That is your Sunny 95 weather forecast. I'm 10 weather impact chief meteorologist Chris Tomer.
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1: Lots of hassles on the north end on 270, starting at about 161 and moving all the way to 315. So 270 on the north end from about 161 all the way to 315. Multiple issues up there. The first one is we got some flooding on the ramps near 270 and 315. Also, flooding being a factor between 315 and 71. And then the ramps on 71 south to 270 also impacted because of recent weather happening up there with the rain. Couple of accidents here on 70 eastbound, two left lanes blocked, 70 east just beyond 270. Then another one, this actually is on 270 southbound to 70 eastbound. So lots of issues happening on the north and also on the east side. 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I'm Vince Toredo. That's your time saver traffic on Sunny 95.
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Good music, good mood on Sunny 95. Randy and Rice back at it on Monday morning. They have tickets to Ed Sheeran. He's going to be performing up north in Detroit. And they have free tickets for you to win. 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
1: Lots of issues across Columbus. We'll start on the north end. Still have the problems between 23 and 71 on 270, both east and west. Some flooding in that area. Just north of that, 23 southbound, right lane blocked on 23 south at Neverland Drive because of a disabled vehicle. Over in Dublin, 270 eastbound, right lane blocked on 270 east just beyond 33 and 161 because of a crash. Let's go south now on 71 northbound, actually. Right shoulder blocked on 71 north just beyond North Broadway. Then south of that, close to the center of the city, we have a left lane blocked on 70 east at 71 north at 23 and 4th Street. Then another accident here is the right lane blocked on 70 East just beyond East Fulton. Then let's go to the south of the city around Obetz area. 270 eastbound, right lane blocked on 270 East just beyond 23. Again, that's on the south end. Then let's go out east to Reynoldsburg. This is at 70 eastbound, two left lanes blocked on 70 East just beyond 270. Then nearby there, 270 southbound, 270 eastbound. Have a crash there. You can expect lane closures. 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I'm Vince Tornado. That's your time saver traffic on Sunny 95.
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10: Hi, welcome to the Delilah Show. Who's this?
11: Hi, this is Angela.
10: What can I do for you, Angela?
11: I'd like to know if I can make a dedication to one of my very best friends.
10: Okay, who are we thinking of tonight?
11: His name is Jeff. We've been friends for almost 2 years, and we've been through a lot together, and we used to work together, and we no longer work together. I know we have suppressed feelings for one another, and recently found ourselves both single again, and just when the spark started to ignite, he started to pursue, or wanting to pursue something with his ex-girlfriend. So,
10: hate it when that happens.
11: I know. And I know that we both have feelings for each other, and it's just really tough because now we're in a situation where we haven't spoken to one another and our friendship is on the line, and whichever direction he chooses to sail, I want him to know I'll still be his best friend because I miss him dearly.
10: But you really don't want to just be his best friend. You want to be his sweetheart friend.
11: Yes.
10: What you really want is, you know, to kiss his face.
11: Right. But he and I haven't spoken, and at first I thought when he got back I didn't want to talk to him because I didn't want to play second fiddle. But really and truly, I have to look in the mirror and realize that there are feelings there and that they can't be denied. And
10: besides, like you said, you've been friends for years.
11: Right.
10: And you don't want that relationship, that friendship to disappear.
11: Right. I feel like Sally right now, and when Harry met Sally, and I kind of just want him to put his running shoes on and, you know, run to me. But if it just means that I have to be his friend, then I want to be his friend because, I miss him and miss that friendship and that bond that we do have. And even though I always look at him and wonder, I can't not have him as part of my life.

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